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0: Optimus Prime, of course, Autobots rollout, or Autobots rollout,
1: yeah.
0: Or Captain America, I can do this all day. Or, of course, Yoda from Star Wars. So, Basti, if you were to pick, which one would you pick among the three?
1: Instantly, I went with Captain America. There is something you can relate with Captain America because he's human as well. And the fact that he's always so cheerful as well. And every morning, he just has that very happy attitude. Optimus Prime, he's too robotic for me.
0: But hey, he has the voice.
1: He has a very lovely voice. And then Yoda, you know, the thing with Yoda is that he always relies on an object, subject, verb inversion kind of talking. So I'm not sure if you'd want to hear that way of talking in the morning, maybe. I'm not sure.
0: I think it's because of his talking that I want to listen to him.
1: You want to actually that's what George Lucas, the creator of Star Wars, intended for Yoda to be like. You know, he spoke that way so that you'd have more attention to him. But for me, it's more on Captain America.
0: Captain America.
1: I think so. He's a cool guy to hang out with.
0: Right,
1: of course,
0: you can kind of embody his "I can do this all day" attitude.
1: I can do all this all day attitude. Yeah.
0: On my end, I want Yoda because, like, hey guys, I like how he talks, and hey. Brought to you by Dubbies, this early morning takeoff is. Better weekends with Jay Park and Y101, you'll have.
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0: 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Little traffic update.
1: We do have another traffic update courtesy of the Cebu Road Heroes. So as of 7:45 in the morning, a road crash involving two SUVs have been reported along F. Ramos Street. Traffic personnel are responding and managing the situation. Motorists are advised to proceed with caution and expect possible traffic delays in the area. So it's already been more or less around 30 minutes since that traffic alert. Hopefully it has already been resolved there in F. Ramos Street.
0: All right, so thank you again to our friends over at Cebu Road Hero. So again, guys, I know everyone's in the rush. It's 8:17. So please drive safely, of course. Keep your eyes on the road. And hey, no cell phones.
1: No cell phones.
0: Anyways, do check the time. It's 8:17. Time check brought to you by Windsor. Win from within. Visit windsor.ph today. Up next, we have a little track from Drake with Shebang. Only here, of course, on your Red Hot Radio.
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0: Your Red Hot Radio Y101. This is the early morning takeoff. For question of the day, If your life were a teleserie, what would the title be?
1: All right.
0: So we have some answers here from our Facebook page. We have one from Herbert Dionzon, who says, hello from Hive Rooms Travel. So good morning to you, Mr. Herbert Dionzon. And he says the title of his teleserie would be Suits. Because every time he encounters challenges with his or her clients, they're able to solve it in such a structured manner. And hey, man, every time you wear a suit, you feel more confident.
1: Exactly.
0: You feel more elegant, right?
1: And I love his explanation. You know, considering he's working in Hive Rooms Travel, from what he said, you have to always solve things in a structured, you know, manner. You know, where there's going to be some sense of guidance and everything.
0: That's a good answer. Maybe we should wear suits tomorrow, Basti.
1: To exhibit confidence.
0: More confidence. And solve things in a structured manner. Sir Herbert said.
1: As long as it's not hot, we can definitely wear suits.
0: Oh yeah, perfect for today actually, because the weather is gloomy.
1: Exactly. We also have another answer from Don Macchiato's Poblacion Siquijor, all the way from Siquijor. Shout out to Siquijor. He said, Dr. Sean Murphy quoted, I am a surgeon, unquoted.
0: Oh, that's from The Good Doctor,
1: That's
0: right?
1: from The Good Doctor. For those who don't know, it's from The Good Doctor. It's about this doctor named Sean Murphy, who is a doctor who also has autism spectrum disorder. A very interesting answer from Don Macchiato's Poblacion Siquijor, I am a surgeon.
0: Maybe he also wants to tackle things in a structured manner. As you know, in a surgery, of course, you don't just go right away. There's like a certain order to how you do it. Right?
1: I would assume so, yeah. And I can imagine that, you know, working on a coffee store or working in a coffee shop can also be really tiring. Just like, you know, being a surgeon, having to hand over, you know, knowing which materials, knowing which ingredients you have to prepare.
0: Right. It's like you're in a surgery room or an operating room.
1: It's like you're in an operating room.
0: Sugar.
1: Yeah. Sugary, exactly.
0: Spice and everything nice.
1: Sugar, spice and everything nice, exactly, to create the Powerpuff Girls. But, you know, but really good answers. I love very unique answers, actually. I love that. You know, suits, good doctors, good shows.
0: And hey, guys, if you guys want to help or comment in, all you have to do is visit our Facebook page. It's Y101 FM Cebu, and we'd like to hear from you.
1: Yeah, or you can send a text at our text line. That's 0994-998-5101.
0: Right, more of your hits coming up.
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next, we have a little song from Memories of Lola, which has been number one in our top 20 show for two straight weeks now. 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

0: You're Red Hot Radio Y101. This is the early morning takeoff on a beautiful Tuesday morning. And hey, little interesting fact for you guys. And on this day in the year 1949, Adi Dassler founded Adidas with a vision to improve athletic performance.
1: Wow.
0: Are you more of an Adidas guy, Basti?
1: I mean, I have some Adidas shoes back then, but crazy to think that was 1949. I thought Adidas would have been a bit younger, per se.
0: Right.
1: But wow, that's a little fun history fact, honestly. And I think that, you know, if someone will ask you, hey, what do you, give me a little fact, you can just tell them, oh, 1949 of this day.
0: Oh, a little party trick for you guys.
1: A
0: little thing you can say at lunch. Hey guys, you know that in 1949 on this day, Adidas was founded.
1: Exactly. Are you an Adidas fan?
0: Yes, I am. I really love their Cloud Boost, their Boost. Oh man, I love it. It's so comfy, so comfortable. Yeah, I love Adidas.
1: Okay, all right, that's good. That's
0: right,
1: good.
0: And speaking of today, we also have a famous birthday by the name of Andy Samberg.
1: Ooh, okay.
0: If you guys don't know, Andy Samberg was actually the main character, Jake Peralta, right?
1: Jake Peralta,
0: if I'm wrong,
1: yeah.
0: From the show, the sitcom Brooklyn Nine-Nine, right?
1: Yes, yeah.
0: A really good, right, feel-good type of show.
1: You know, if you just want something lighthearted, something just not out of this world kind of situations, then, you know, Brooklyn Nine-Nine is fun. You know, I always remember the Backstreet Boys scene.
0: Right. That scene.
1: Mm-hmm. Yeah, you know, things like that. It's just really, really just a fun show
0: like
1: to watch.
0: Like a feel-good show.
1: Yeah, nothing serious. If you just want to brighten up your day, you can definitely watch that show.
0: How about you, Bestie? So since we're on the topic of feel-good shows, what's your favorite feel-good short? Like a show that you watch so you could relax?
1: Oh, okay. This is something my mom and I loved watching back then, back in 2011 when I was still a young kid in grade 3, I think.
0: Third grade, okay.
1: It's a show called Grimm.
0: Grimm,
1: yeah,
0: okay.
1: Yeah, Grimm.
0: And what is it about?
1: It's based on the Grimm Brothers fairy tales, you know, about the big bad wolf and Three Little Pigs.
0: Okay.
1: It's set in a modern era wherein this guy gets to see that some people can turn into animals like a wolf or something, and practically he's there to sort of hunt them down to stop them from maybe hurting people.
0: Oh,
1: it's very
0: okay.
1: much a fairy tale set in a modern cop procedural kind of show.
0: Do you still watch it now?
1: I still watch it out with my mom, you know, from time to time. And apart from that, we also love watching The X-Files.
0: X-Files.
1: Very sci-fi, very mystery, very scary too. So I think you'll see where my mom and I enjoy our shows, you know, more.
0: And speaking of scary, there is a movie coming up this week.
1: Oh, Lord. Oh, man. Good. That's a good time and good thing you mentioned it. Yeah, Insidious, another
0: Are you a horror fan, Basti?
1: I am a horror fan. We talked last time about Obsession.
0: Right.
1: I love watching Obsession. I'm looking forward to watching, you know, Insidious. But I do know you're not exactly a horror fan.
0: I'm not a horror fan, man. So every time horror comes up, and if you guys invite me, first thing I'll say is straight up no.
1: No?
0: I'll pass. Thank you. No, thank you.
1: What if it's like with a lot of friends, good friends of yours?
0: Well, I guess you can, but you'd probably just see me hiding in my jacket, man.
1: you won't be watching it.
0: I won't be watching,
1: yeah.
0: I'll just be blessing or maybe praying the rosary while I'll be watching.
1: I don't blame you. It can be scary.
0: Oh, man, what about you guys? Are you guys into horror? Are you guys going to watch the new movie Insidious?
1: Mm-hmm.
0: Let us know. Send us a message. If it's your birthday today, same as Andy Samberg. Maybe you guys have an interesting fact to share.
1: Yeah, yes, please. We'd love to hear anything from you guys. We'd love to just read it out loud.
0: All right, this is the Early Morning Takeoff. More of your hits coming up.
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0: Now back to the early morning takeoff powered by Dubby's. 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
0: Up next, we have a little song from Jenny. Here's Less Than a Lover. Only here, of course, on your hottest in the Philippines,
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1: Indeed, we do have a traffic alert as of 8:21 a.m. A road crash involving a C bus and an L300 van has been reported along F Vestal Street / CSCR. Traffic personnel are on site managing the situation. Motorists are advised to proceed with caution and expect possible traffic delays in the area.
0: All right, so again, if you guys are on the way to school, on the way to work, do drive slowly and drive defensively and with caution. Mm-hmm. Going back to our question of the day, we have a few answers here from our Red Hot fam. We have one from Bonex. This is a really long answer. It's in Tagalog. And I apologize as I won't be able to say this on air because it's like a tongue twister, but I will read the English translation though. It translates to, a thunderous, terrifying, heart-wrenching tale of two people who were never meant to meet, who were meant to meet, but never meant to be.
1: Oh, ooh. that is very heartbreaking.
0: Mm-hmm. It kind of fits the gloomy weather, you know.
1: It does fit the you know, gloomy weather mm-hmm. we have.
0: Hey, but hey, some people are meant to be bridges, right? They're meant to sort of make you a better person.
1: Exactly.
0: Never meant to be with each other, but hey.
1: You know,
0: don't cry because it's over, smile because it's happened, right?
1: From Dr. Seuss. Mm-hmm. I think in cases like that, you just may need to find meaning to what happened. If
0: exactly.
1: it was never meant to mm-hmm. be, how do you see that? And how would you bring yourself up from that?
0: Right, everything
1: you know?
0: Happens for a reason, right, Basti?
1: Yeah, everything does happen for a reason, exactly.
0: Mm-hmm.
1: We also have another one from... Shout out to Louis Taloyski.
0: A fellow Louis, okay.
1: The
0: good
1: fellow
0: morning,
1: Louis. she said, if I know palamang, I'll never gayud. Which in an English translation would mean, if I knew, I would have never done it.
0: Mm.
1: And that is a very, very vague but very intricate, you know, response. So what do you mean by, if you knew, you would have never done it? You know, like, is this referring to love, perhaps, right?
0: Mm-hmm.
1: It's a, you know, vague, but it's like, okay, you know,
0: it's kind of
1: interest.
0: Like, if I knew the consequence, why bother doing it in the first place, right?
1: Exactly. I think that's one way to see it as well. You knew the consequences, but if you didn't know the consequences, you wouldn't have done it in the first place, something like that. Interesting title. I like that too.
0: Mm, but hey, guys, regardless of what the results are, whether it be a consequence or maybe something on the more positive side, like a victory. You gotta accept it. Like I said earlier, everything happens for a reason. This consequence may lead you to becoming a better person. Of course, you learn mm-hmm. from your mistakes.
1: Of course. It's in the end, it's really how you'd like to take it.
0: Exactly.
1: If you want to take it in a way that you feel you can improve from, that's good. If you feel like it's something that you feel hurt about, that you kind of want to, you know, be sad about, that's okay. It's okay to be sad. But we do hope you get to bounce back from that.
0: Precisely. And hey, right on cue, because in the United States, it's considered Never Give Up Day.
1: Never
0: today.
1: Give Up Day. Uh-huh. Okay.
0: So for all of you who are feeling kind of down, who feel like this Tuesday has a lot of challenges and problems, hey, never give up.
1: Never give
0: the
1: up.
0: The sun will shine again. And hey, as what Captain America said, I can do this all day.
1: Exactly.
0: It's the Early Morning Takeoff.
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0: Dynamite. To kick off the final hour of the early morning takeoff, in the lead right now is, of course, Louis III and Basti, sitting in for John, M, and Zoe.
1: Mm-hmm.
0: All right, so shout out to everyone tuning in, all those workers on the way to school, on their way to their respective jobs.
1: Of course.
0: All those students on the way to school, the parents, of course, bringing their students maybe on the way home now.
1: Yep.
0: And shout out as well to everyone tuning in to our simulcast at Davao. That's 91.5.
1: Mm-hmm.
0: Mm-hmm. You know, Basti and I are quite excited because later for lunch, we're finally going to get Dubbies for the first time. This is Basti's first time. Are you excited to taste some Dubbies, Basti?
1: I'm already looking forward to it. I can already imagine it. Imagine the taste, you know. Because again, it's ruggedly delicious burgers.
0: Mm-hmm, exactly. And who knows, Basti, maybe this Friday and Saturday, we can maybe go to J Park. Celebrate, of course, Better Weekends at J Park and Y101, which again is happening both on a Friday and a Saturday now.
1: Mm-hmm.
0: All right, so this is the Early Morning Takeoff. 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

0: 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And hey, I got some news for you.
1: Mm-hmm.
0: As today in 1986, Bon Jovi released their third studio album named Slippery When Wet.
1: Right.
0: When Wet, sorry. It peaked at number one on the US charts and went on to sell more than 28 million copies worldwide. Mm-hmm. Are you a big Bon Jovi fan, Basti?
1: My dad's a big Bon Jovi fan, you know, and he loves that album because in that album it contains, you know, the hit songs that you'd know from Bon Jovi, like
0: Living on a Prayer.
1: Living on a Prayer, mm-hmm. living on a Prayer, yeah. And Never Say Goodbye and You Give Love a Bad Name.
0: Mm-hmm. Those are the classic uncle songs that you can hear in the karaoke.
1: Yeah, exactly. And, you know, that album and those songs really pioneered the sounds of the 80s, really. The sound of that that rock sound that you hear, and also insuberating the long hair that you'd see back
0: exactly.
1: in the 80s. You know, those are the days. Mm. And a very, very influential album for many rock bands.
0: And hey, aside from Bon Jovi, we also have in the year 1962, Ringo Starr made his debut with the Beatles at the Horticultural Society dance in Birkenhead, England.
1: Yeah, I don't think many people may know, unless you're a big Beatles guy.
0: A crazy Beatle fan.
1: Yeah, then you'd know that Ringo wasn't the original drummer. They replaced the original drummer because they thought his skills weren't up to par. So they got Ringo Starr, one of the best drummers of all time. He basically exemplified how playing simple fills can really bring in the beat in any Beatles songs, you know.
0: Mm-hmm. Like and hey, you play the drums, Basti, right?
1: Yeah, yeah.
0: Do you try to imitate Ringo Starr sometimes?
1: Oh, I want to try and imitate the way he plays, but I don't think you know this, Louis. Fun fact, he's actually a left-handed person playing on a right-handed drum kit.
0: Really? Okay, yeah. That makes... I'm not a big musician guy, but that has to be harder than usual, right?
1: Yeah, and because of that, the way he plays around with the drums, he always starts with his left hand instead of using the typical right hand, you know?
0: Interesting. Mm. Okay, so I guess, you know, like what people say, being left-handed is a superpower.
1: It's a superpower, and Ringo Starr is a legend for playing on a right-handed kit.
0: Man, that's amazing. I never knew that.
1: Yeah, huh. It's a fun fact, you know, and you know, if you eventually listen to, you know, a lot of the way Ringo Starr plays, it's very quirky because of the fact he's left-handed.
0: Mm-hmm. Okay, man, left-handed people, salute to you guys. And of course, much more salutes to Ringo Starr, of course.
1: Yeah.
0: And hey guys, if you guys forgot, we do have a question of the day. If your life were a teleserie, what would the title be?
1: Mm-hmm.
0: Again, if you guys want to participate, do visit our Facebook page. It's Y101 FM Cebu. And this, of course, is the Early Morning Takeoff.
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Up next, we have a little song brought to you by Windsor. Wind from within. Visit windsor.ph today. Here's Steve Lacy with Oh Yeah, a song from the latest Spider-Man movie which you probably heard near the end. Here it is, only here, of course, on your Red Hot Radio Y101.

0: That was Steve Lacy, Oh Yeah. A song brought to you by Windsor. Win from within. Visit windsor.ph today. You know, every time I hear this song, it kind of makes me, it kind of gives that Spider-Man vibe, and rightfully so, because it was played at the end. If you guys haven't seen Brand New Day yet, it was played at the end, going to the credits, right?
1: Yeah, more or less.
0: Right, and speaking of Brand New Day, it's making a lot of numbers. It's the highest grossing film of 2026 as it's finally crossed the 2 billion global milestone in just 3 weeks.
1: Just
0: and who knows?
1: Weeks.
0: It might even catch up to Endgame. You think it's going to overcome Endgame, Bestie?
1: I think so. You know, in just 3 weeks, already hitting 2 billion. From what I remember, I don't think Avengers is able to hit that milestone in just 3 weeks.
0: Mm-hmm.
1: Imagine, there's still like, usually cinema movies would be in, you know, in cinemas for like 2 months.
0: Right, right.
1: So you can only imagine how much more Spider-Man can make. And, you know, the demand for Spider-Man is very big. And I think right now, it's going to hit maybe 2, even might hit even 2.5. Who knows, right?
0: I think that's a good prediction. That's what people say. They predict it to be around 2.4 to 2.5.
1: Mm-hmm.
0: And man, rightfully so. It's Spider-Man. Everyone loves Spider-Man.
1: Everyone loves Spider-Man.
0: You can never go wrong with Spider-Man. See, you go to a remote country, give them a symbol of Spider-Man or bring a Spider-Man mask with you, they'd probably recognize you, right?
1: Yeah, then they'll do the thwip action,
0: the thwip,
1: you know, with their hands.
0: I guess that goes with the big three of superheroes, which I think is Superman, Batman, and Spider-Man.
1: Absolutely. Those are the
0: Mount Rushmore, right?
1: Those are really
0: sort
1: the,
0: of.
1: Those are the pioneers. You know, Action Comics was, I think, one of the very first comics.
0: Mm-hmm.
1: Looking at a superhero, then Batman came out, then eventually Spider-Man came out. So those three are really the iconic ones in when we think about comics. You know,
0: exactly, exactly. Mm-hmm. All right, now up next we have a little track from Josh Fawaz, "Like a Prayer." Only here, of course, on your Red Hot Radio,
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0: your Red Hot Radio Y101. That's it for the early morning takeoff. Do tune in next as we have Chad the Stud for the midday vibe. Mm-hmm. For now, it's been Louis III reminding everyone to keep your eyes on the road, ears to the stereo, and your heart red hot.
1: 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And we're
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3: A typical week would take long hours of doing ad-libs, introducing songs, doing time checks, song sponsorships, researching topics, preparing a script for shows, coordinating with the tech team, the sales team, the other teams for an interview, often starting early in the morning and continuing into the afternoon, with no holidays if needed. 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

0: Welcome to the show. Welcome to the program. I'll be with you all the way till 2 and knocking down the red hot hits just for you. I'd say hi to our friends locked in Davao through 91.5 Red Hot Radio Davao. We're simulcast over there. 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

0: 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This is the Midday Vibe with Chad. And if you happen to be craving for a tune from a great some people, well, don't hesitate to communicate. You know what to do. You know the drill. 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

0: You're at iRadio, Y101, Moosey's a better variety, the 1975 and chocolate to kick off the second hour of the Midday Vibe with Chad on a Tuesday, 11:05 right now. Good morning.
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0: 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And let's go to tennis now. Alex Ayala against Anisimova. Okay, first set ongoing right now. 4-4. Okay, once again, this is the Cincinnati Masters. Round of 32, Alex Ayala between our very own Alex Ayala going up against Anisimova. Okay, so it's 4-4 in the first set. Right now, give it a check. 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

0: You're at Hot Radio, Y101. Alex Ayala won the first set against Amanda Anisimova, 6-4. Second set, it's now tied at 1-1. So once again, she won the first set, 6-4. And now ongoing is the second set. Their score is now tied at 1-1. Right now, here's a public service announcement from the Visayan Electric Company. That's VECO. There will be a scheduled power interruption, aka brownout, tomorrow of Wednesday. Okay, that's August 19, from 9 a.m. to 5 p.m. That's 8 hours. And this is to improve the reliability of the distribution system serving Barangay Mohon by facilitating the extension of secondary lines or line stringing and the upgrading of a distribution transformer. So that's the reason why affected areas will be in Talisay City, specifically in Mohon, including portions of Fidel Bass Road. So once again, do take note of the area, the areas that I just mentioned. There will be a scheduled power interruption, aka brownout, tomorrow from 9 a.m. to 5 p.m. And that public service announcement was brought to you by the Visayan Electric Company, VECO.
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From Mango Jam to today's program. 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

0: 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It's now 11:52. 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Speaking about action, let's go to some tennis action. Alex Ayala now leads to the second set, 3-2 against Amanda Anisimova. Okay, she of course won the first set 6-4. Right now she's leading the second set 3-2. More of the red hot hits coming up.
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6: We've all been here. 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
0: A typical week would take long hours of doing ad-libs, introducing songs, doing time checks, song sponsorships, researching topics, preparing a script for shows, coordinating with the tech team, the sales team, the other teams for an interview, often starting early in the morning and continuing into the afternoon with no holidays if needed. 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

0: August. 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

0: typical week would take long hours of doing ad-libs, introducing songs, doing time checks, song sponsorships, researching topics, preparing a script for shows, coordinating with the tech team, the sales team, the other teams for an interview, often starting early in the morning and continuing into the afternoon with no holidays if needed. 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
4: 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Sounds good.

typical week would take long hours of doing ad-libs, introducing songs, doing time checks, song sponsorships, researching topics, preparing a script for shows, coordinating with the tech team, the sales team, the other teams for an interview, often starting early in the morning and continuing into the afternoon, with no holidays if needed. 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
2: A typical week would take long hours of doing ad-libs, introducing songs, doing time checks, song sponsorships, researching topics, preparing a script for shows, coordinating with the tech team, the sales team, the other teams for an interview, often starting early in the morning and continuing into the afternoon with no holidays if needed. 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

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And every Saturday, we feature the best Cebu DJs, the gurus of what makes this proud city beat. And it starts at 11 in the evening on Saturdays. The show is called The Drop Zone. And this Saturday, August the 22nd, that is, we'll have Jack Stone, right? I believe that's his third act or his fourth act. Thank you so much, Jack. And we'll have more and more of your favorite DJs. In the meantime, let's have back-to-back August 2026 soon-to-be classics. This time it's One Republic and Alesso. There's something in your eyes, right? Something in your eyes. And the title is In Your Eyes. We've got Esquina coming up next. We'll have Ayona yet again with a brand new fantastic song. Talk to her in a couple of breaths. In the meantime, don't hold your breath. Breathe. Inhale. Exhale. And say, Red Hot Radio. Y101.

Y101, your Red Hot Radio. Before you jump too high, and before you close your eyes, and imagine that you are in a festival or in a club of your favorite choice, we'd like to remind you that we've got Eskina coming up in a few seconds, and we've got this talented lady who we already had, Architect Ayona. Well, Ayona, there you go, Ayona. We got two architects in the house, the silent one and the one that we shall feature. All right. In the meantime, the time is 8 o'clock and everyone is listening to Y101. Your Red Hot Radio is DYIO-FM, broadcasting live from the city of Cebu and heard all over the world through the Y101 mobile app, the hottest member of the KVP. And as I said, ang Eskina, padung na. Maayong good evening, everyone.

Y101, you're Red Hot Radio once again. My good evening. This is Eskina, your Tuesday evening habit, your Tuesday evening mass, where you feature the best of Filipino songs that is current. That's 2026 for this year, of course. The newer, the better. Congratulations to Julia Q on her launch of her brand new EP last Friday at Making Space. And she launched all those songs here. Another lady as talented, as pretty, we'll feature her in a bit. Eskina.

0: Y101, you're at Radio. Welcome once again to Esquina, your Tuesday session. That's every 8 in the evening till 12 midnight, if you are in Philippine time. We'd like to say once again, good morning, good afternoon to all those not in the Philippine time zone. And yes, you heard me right. Ayona is live in the booth, and she's bringing something for you. I don't know if she's preparing for a surprise. We haven't really talked about this, but we'll talk about this off the air and on the air as always. Nothing is hidden and everything shall be discovered and shared, including some burgers. Thank you, Dubbies. All right, the fantastic hip-hop and R&B show every Sunday with the guru of hip-hop himself, Carlo. For more details, listen to this. 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

0: They'll be live with us on the first Tuesday of September. That is September 1. So we'll listen to more of their songs, their entire album, their 2026 album, and talk to these really talented hip-hop artists and how to actually pronounce their name. All right? So once again, congratulations to Julia Q and her EP. And for the details of our schedules in Esquina, for next week, we've got Carlos Sente with Phila Killa and the rest of his friends from TuneCore, I believe. You heard me in September 1. We've got the Ag-Ag crew, and it's not fake, it's real. And on the 8th, we've got Cobra Commander and his guests. All right? But now, let's not talk about the future yet. Let's talk about the present. We have, lo and behold, the second coming, the return of the one and only Ayona. There you go.
1: Hello, I'm back.
0: And before anything else, and you're back for a very, very good reason. Mm-hmm. And we're so happy that you're back. And it's only been, what, 3 years?
1: Well, 3 years.
0: Right. All right. And we're going live now on our Facebook page in 3, 2, 1. And you can see the beautifully talented Ayona with her bestest friend ever beside her on the left side. And her bestest friend in front of her that you can't see for now. But on her left is what she starts with every time she makes songs. I don't know if that has a name. Does the guitar have a name?
1: No, it doesn't have a name.
0: Is that your first guitar? Or
1: second.
0: Second guitar. Wow. How of how many?
1: Out of three.
0: Three. Mm. This is a folk or this is a classical guitar?
1: Classical.
0: It's a classical guitar. I see it for now. No frets with nylon strings. Mm. All right. And your first guitar is still with you?
1: Yes.
0: It's still with you?
1: Yeah, it's
0: still
1: working.
0: All three guitars are there?
1: Yes.
0: Ah, good for you. All my three guitars are no longer with you. Not that I'm an artist, but all right. So, once again, the very talented and very full of smiles, Ayona, and we'll talk about barbecue later on. But in the meantime, let's focus on her songs. So, last time you were here, we were playing your song Aftermath, which we'll play after we talk. And we actually played, I believe, starting this week or a little bit late last week, we started playing your new song, but we're gonna talk about it more.
1: Okay.
0: All right. So what's in store, Ayona? What's coming up? I hear you have an event coming up soon.
1: Yes, I have an event in September 19 mm-hmm. by Rocket One.
0: Mm-hmm.
1: Yes, and it's in Loud House.
0: All right. Yes. And if you still don't know where Loud House is, just look for the house that's loud. No, look for Paul. No, just go to President Carino, I believe, at the back of Sarasa Hotel. You won't miss it. It's right in front of the original pavement. So it's a hub now for all artists. So you'll be there September 11th. Will you
1: September
0: be alone?
1: 19.
0: September 19th.
1: Performing with Vincent Echo and Ouija
0: Kuhn. Ah, Ouija Kuhn and Vincent. Wow, Vincent, I miss that guy.
1: Yeah.
0: I miss Vince. I think I saw him once in Draft Punk two Saturdays ago.
1: Yeah.
0: All right, so it's going to be two boys and a girl. That's September 19th, which is what day? That's a
1: Saturday.
0: And is it just gonna be the three of you?
1: Yeah, it's just the three of us. Mm-hmm. It'll be from 4 to 7.
0: Mm,
1: yeah,
0: it's an early event.
1: So we'll be like playing with a sunset.
0: Oh, all right. So that's gonna be the vibe. Sunset. Will you be the? Do you already know when
1: the lineup?
0: When you'll be playing in the middle, in the
1: middle.
0: Start, in the
1: so
0: middle.
1: So
0: it's going to be an Ayona sandwich.
1: Yeah.
0: So it's going to be Vince, you, and then Ouija.
1: Ouija first.
0: All right. And then Vince and Echo. Mm. Well, Echo has with all his ballads.
1: Yeah.
0: Right.
1: It'll be an interesting lineup, no?
0: Very interesting. Yeah. Very interesting. And similar, but quite different.
1: Yeah.
0: Similar, but quite different. Are you excited?
1: I'm excited. I'll prepare something.
0: The

0: The last time you played live, was it the one in the other pavement? Was that the last time you played?
1: Yeah, that was the last one.
0: But it was just you.
1: Yeah.
0: Right? And then you had your sessionist with you, mga sessionista nimo. So this time, it's still the same guys.
1: Yeah, same guys. The chemistry is already there, ba?
0: All right. Yeah. And then you'll be performing. Do you dare already tell us how many songs you'll be performing then?
1: Not yet. We'll only perform within an hour.
0: Within an hour.
1: Each of us.
0: Each of you. So 1 hour each. Mm. Ah, well, that's good enough.
1: Yeah.
0: That's, I believe, 55 songs per hour. Well, maybe about 12 songs, right? So, originals and covers for you? Not yet.
1: Originals.
0: Originals. Yeah. Okay. All right. And will you be releasing a new song then? Something that we don't have yet?
1: Yeah, wala pa.
0: Oh, so it's going to be a very surprise. So off the air, we'll ask her for that, right? Mm. So once again, catch the how do we get in?
1: There's actually it's on all around Instagram and Facebook. Mm-hmm. There's been a post na you can actually buy online because we're only limited to 40.
0: 40 people.
1: Yes.
0: Oh, wow, I'm sure it's already sold.
1: I don't
0: right.
1: know if
0: that. Right. Yeah. Exactly. All right. So just in case, you're reposting is on your socials, right? All right. So please tell them your socials again, please, Ayona.
1: My socials. You can follow me on Instagram and Facebook. My username is. It's Ayuna, ITSAEUNA.
0: And
1: for YouTube, Ayuna Official.
0: Right. And check it out because she also reposts all these things.
1: Yes.
0: And once again, AEUNA. And the last time she was here, we talked about why she decided to call herself that. Okay. And we also discussed about her journey so far with her music. And if you forget, well, let us remind you, she plays all the instruments and she sings when she does this. Before we play her song that we sort of launched, not really launched, but played first on radio, last time Ayona was here, we're going to ask her a question that she won't answer yet. And the question will be, I don't know yet also. The question will be, okay, is this song that we're going to play now connected with the song that you just gave us a couple of weeks ago, the new song that we're playing? Is it connected? She'll answer that later on, among other questions and among other answers. Once again, Ayona, if you want to catch her live, that's September 19. All right. Still can't bingo that. All right. September 19, Saturday at Loud House. And follow It's Ayona. And the other one is
1: Ayona Official.
0: Ayona Official. And I'm sure Loud House also has its own social. Just follow them too. All right. Let's now play something that people love. For those people who hate math, it's Aftermath. It's Recess. Esquina, Red Eye Radio, Y101 with Ayona.

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It's Kina, and if you're still wondering who this is, it is the very talented Ayona, live here in Y101. 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We'll have more of Ayona after this song by yet another Cebuana, who just recently launched her EP on Spotify and live last Friday. Here's Julia Q once again, Eskina, Red Eye Radio, Y101.

0: Y101, you're at Radio Esquina. That's Julia Q's Throat Chakra. Now, talking about throat chakra, we'll talk about someone who's a blessed throat and mind and soul as well. Let's talk to Ayona in just a little bit. In the meantime, we're reminding you that this Sunday is the New Star Run. That's August 23rd. And for more details, just keep on listening to Y101 and check out New Star's pages or sites or apps, or just go to New Star. All right. And as I said, very talented throat and the entire package, not just the throat. Here she is, giggling behind the applause. Hello. All right, there you go. Okay, so going back to the question. So Aftermath is followed by this song, which we'll play at about 3 in the morning. Hoping for breakfast. It's ready. Hoping. A hint. A hint. A hint.
1: Hopefully.
0: All right, so the title, by the way, is Hoping, and it's ready in our playlist. Not just for Esquina, but on a regular playlist. Oh. So we play it already. It's really beautiful. Is this connected? When you wrote this, was it meant to be connected? Or did you just find the connection after the fact?
1: Negan Monster, huh? But yeah,
0: we've got the spirit behind it.
1: Yeah. Actually, yeah. Hoping was something I wrote naman way before Aftermath.
0: Mm.
1: That's why.
0: Before math.
1: Before siya.
0: All right.
1: Yeah. In a sense, they are connected because I went through those stages, but like during the hoping, that's actually the part where you're about to enter a relationship.
0: All right.
1: Yeah, the aftermath is the part where you choose yourself.
0: Now. All right, hoping is this. You've met someone and you're hoping that what's happening, where is this going?
1: Yeah. Hopefully, like, there's something.
0: And okay. All right. So that's the whole premise of the song, Hoping. It's beautifully written. Okay, tell us how you wrote this. Because we talked about this, how you actually approach your songwriting.
1: Yeah.
0: So this time, tell us. Remind us again how you usually do it. Mm. And was this any different?
1: Yeah, in a sense, different siya. I was able to use man kanang looper.
0: Mm.
1: So I was recording lang a chord progression.
0: Okay.
1: Lang, and then through the guitar.
0: This guitar.
1: This.
0: If you're following us right now on our Facebook Live, there's a guitar that is hiding a brown paper bag. And the brown paper bag is hiding a really cold but delicious burger. Thank you, Dubbies.
1: Thank you.
0: But going back. So using this guitar. So that's why you brought the guitar.
1: Yeah, okay. Guitar-based gapon siya. Same with Aftermath.
0: All right. Okay. Yeah. So how did this... Where did you get inspiration of the song?
1: Yeah.
0: Was it Holy Week again?
1: Pandemic.
0: Pandemic, all right. Pandemic.
1: So major event, gapo, no? Pero, right. Yeah. I was able to get an inspiration, man, kay. When I wrote that guitar progression, mm-hmm. there were no lyrics pa.
0: Mm-hmm.
1: And then, I think by the time it was approaching pandemic na, that was the part na talking stage. I started thinking na dayan ba, like, will this relationship be something or
0: right,
1: not?
0: Right. But it was happening as you wrote the song.
1: Yeah.
0: So there's an actual, really, it's an actual situation.
1: Yeah, it's really like a diary.
0: All right. Okay.
1: Yeah, then, di follow man ng person. So
0: right.
1: I posted said.
0: Right. Okay. All right. Yeah. Okay. Beautifully written song.
1: Yeah,
0: and why did
1: you
0: decide to just release it now?
1: Actually, this was in YouTube na.
0: Mm.
1: And then, the thing with the production before, as I was learning pasad since I produced my own songs,
0: right.
1: I wanted to give it more justice.
0: Okay.
1: So
0: okay.
1: As I go on and learn along the way, I realized na I think I'm more knowledgeable now with how I produce it. So I want to go back to the song na and really release it. Na.
0: All right.
1: I felt like it's really the time na. Karun.
0: Okay.
1: Yeah.
0: So we'll actually put her in the spot and ask her to do something before we actually play Hoping again officially. Although we've been playing it already. But and I believe it's already on your streaming platforms.
1: Yes.
0: Please invite them to your streaming platforms again, Ayona.
1: Okay. You may follow me on Spotify. AEUNA. You can search me up. And for YouTube, Ayona Official.
0: Mm-hmm.
1: And my Instagram and TikTok, it's also It's Ayuna. ITSAEUNA.
0: There you go. And well, we'll put her on the spot and ask her to do a very difficult task. All right? But we're going to ask her right when we talk and not let her prepare. But in typical Eskina tradition, we're going to ask her a song before we play a couple of songs that she won't answer. So the question would be, how good is the burger that is hidden in that paper bag? So that means she has to eat it while we play some songs. And she's very agreeable to that. Okay, so we'll do that. And aside from that question, the other question is, so what's up next? How many songs are we expecting within the year? We'll answer that after we play this song. Talking about new songs, we've got, I'm sure everyone is just crazy about the song Nota. Everyone's asking about it. We've been trying to convince the artists to actually go live and get interviewed, but instead, the artist sent us two new songs. So, you know what? It hasn't been played anywhere. By the way, the artist is finally on Spotify, and the song Nota is finally on Spotify. Y11 is the only one who plays it so far. And thank you, Memories of Lola. And we've been... Have you heard it?
1: No.
0: Yeah, I think we played it last time, but it's such a... Okay, we'll play a... We'll play an Eskina Red Hot Triple Decker Sandwich. We'll play all three songs back to back to back before we talk to Ayuna again. And let's start with this one. Brand new track from Memories of Lola, not in any streaming, just like Nota. Here it is. The debut of this song. And if the artist is listening, by the way, your song Nota is the only Cebuano song, only Filipino song that is number one on the Y11 charts for 2 weeks now.
1: Wow.
0: Let's listen to this song. It's Pwede Ra Kalimtan. Hopefully, di. This is Eskina, Reda Radio, Y101.

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Esquina with Ayona. That rhymes. Could be a haiku. Alright, Memories of Lola, brand new track. Pwede ra kalimtan. Definitely, dili na to kalimtan sa Ayona. And di na to kalimtan ang Memories of Lola. Alright, this is a ongoing Esquina Red Hot Triple Decker Sandwich with two brand new tracks from Memories of Lola. And we'll finish off with that song that is the only in history, the only Filipino song in our countdown is number one. Here's the second new song.

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Talking about their most popular song. In fact, it is number one in our charts for 2 weeks in a row. Here's Nota, No Need for Introduction. Esquina, Red Hot Radio, Y101.

0: Y101, you're at radio. Eskina with Ayona, not yet a haiku. We'll talk to her in just a little bit. Once again, this song is finally on Spotify. But thank you, Memories of Lola, because they specifically wrote Nota and then in parenthesis, Y101. Because we've been playing that song. No one was playing the song. No one had this song. And thank you for giving us, entrusting us with this song. And there's another version, so just go to their Spotify and follow them. It is now 8:49, fantastic K-pop, J-pop, P-pop show on a Sunday. 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

0: typical week would take long hours of doing ad-libs, introducing songs, doing time checks, song sponsorships, researching topics, preparing a script for shows, coordinating with the tech team, the sales team, the other teams for an interview, often starting early in the morning and continuing into the afternoon with no holidays if needed. 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

0: 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Esquina, once again, finishing up its first of 4 hours. And maybe soon enough, we'll have at least 6 hours now. It's just building up to all these great Filipino artists, all these great songs that are actually current. Talking about great Filipino songs. We have Ayona, one of our great artists. We'll talk to her on the second hour. And time is now exactly 9:01, and everyone is tuning in to Y101, your Red Hot Radio. 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

0: Y101, you're right at Radio Esquina with Ayona. And once again, it's going to be Jack Stone for this episode of Drop Zone this Saturday. That's August 22nd. The next day, it's a New Star run. Just go to the New Star page or listen to Y101 for more details. We'll talk to Ayona. Once again, we've got her schedule for Esquina. Next week, we've got Carlos Sente and his friends. It's Phil Aquila, Mandawi Nights. We've got the Ag crew on September 1st. And on September 8th, we've got Cobra Commander and his buddies. Now, let's talk to the one and the only Ayona.
1: Hey, hello.
0: And we just did a rapid fire off the air. And actually, it was more of the one who was asking the questions who did not know what to ask. Yes, rapid fire both ways. All right, let's first say hi to these people, Ayona. We have Hardy Taurus. Maybe that's not the real name. We also have who do we have here? We have EC Insurance Services, I believe, also locked in. We've got Aaron Chavez from Camotes, San Francisco Camotes.
1: Shout out, hometown.
0: That's where you're from. Yeah. And also we've got Artemis Ang. And Hardy Taurus is also from Camotes. So you're originally from Camotes.
1: Yeah.
0: Did you ever live Camotes. There? No.
1: Yeah, my house is really there. So we rent here, but I've been living in the city.
0: Pero, abali, so you, how often do you go home?
1: Kuan, as of now, kuan na mga every time, like kalag-kalag.
0: Right. But before, every weekend.
1: That's high school life na ko.
0: High school
1: but
0: life.
1: Sa college, guys, during summer.
0: Summer. But elementary, you stayed here or there?
1: Here gyapon.
0: Here gyapon. But elementary, listen every week.
1: Dilisan.
0: Every week. Wow. Camotes, wonderful beach. Wonderful beach. And it's actually very big also. I remember almost getting lost in a kayak. But that's another story. I'm not the guest. But Camotes, wonderful, wonderful place. And it's very near. Doora kayo, especially with the fast craft now.
1: Saliloan.
0: I remember that, right? Okay. So let's talk to Ayona, but we've got a question that's pending. We'll ask her more questions and then a task that she has to do which she cannot say no to.
1: Hello.
0: So, hello. All right. Before I forget, let's do the pinky swear thing again. We did that already the last time. Let's do it again this time. Pinky swear that next songs, again, you'll send us, right?
1: Yeah.
0: Pinky swear.
1: Right. Pinky swear.
0: You see that in the video. See that in the video. See, right?
1: Pinky swear.
0: There you go. All right. And we have a substitute pinky swear in front of her. She'll
1: pinky swear
0: for me. All right. She who should not be named for now. Or can we?
1: We can.
0: Say hello. Say hello.
1: Architect. Kiara. A hand lang.
0: Very mysterious architect. She only designs and shows hand signs. Okay. So the pending question is, are we expecting more songs? How many? Can you tell us what it's about? Or not
1: definitely
0: yet?
1: Another song this month, which is a collab song. It's about to release in August 28th.
0: Oh, that's next week.
1: Yes.
0: Yeah. Make sure you send that song to us.
1: Yeah, right. I'll ask the producer since for this it's a collab.
0: And then, can you say who?
1: Jay Dizzo.
0: All right.
1: Yes.
0: Okay.
1: And he's in California, but Pinoy siya.
0: All right.
1: So we connected online. So I really like the.
0: It's
1: project.
0: Your song, and then.
1: Ang involved ane co-writer ko and co-producer.
0: So how did this come to be? Who initiated which?
1: Si Koan, John, kato. Ako ang ka-collab.
0: Right.
1: He found me on this website, Sound Better, kaya I offer man services there as a producer.
0: Okay.
1: He got interested if I can sing for their song, which he already wrote.
0: Okay.
1: Then, when I listened to it, I really liked the direction and also gave suggestions sa direction sa song, so it became a collab na. Instead of a Koan.
0: Wow! And this is all online. glories of technology.
1: Yeah.
0: Can't wait to hear that. Very excited.
1: Yeah, I'm excited.
0: All right. Then hopefully the other half will agree to our pinky swear. So we need another pinky swear from another person. The more pinky swears, the better. So the Esquina pinky swear. Kuminking swear. All right. So we're expecting at least that.
1: That. And then I'm working on more songs, man, because I'm really trying to have this sound where I can finally lean into the making an EP said ba the future. So I have this little kanang world guru na I'm working on with the songs that I put out.
0: Mm-hmm.
1: Yeah, so they're all connected.
0: All right.
1: And I can't say pa how many.
0: Of course.
1: Pero, I'm expecting to really release and not disappear.
0: So maybe a song per month?
1: Yeah.
0: Can you say that?
1: Well, yeah.
0: Are there songs like Hoping that you already wrote that you haven't released yet? Or are there songs like that? There are. So then we're assured. You know, I get like maybe there are songs just like Hoping that you said you want to give more justice, right? So that's a surprise, and that's something that will allow us to look forward and be excited. And we already did the pinky swear, so we'll be definitely playing those songs. All right. Another question now would be, aside from the September 18th gig, are there other gigs coming up?
1: There's a Full Circle Moment, pero the gig is akuan mong good. I will tukar in a UAP event ba, so architects naman.
0: When is this?
1: So I have one this coming August 23.
0: All right, so this is before the August September 18th thing.
1: Yeah, and then I'll be.
0: But this is exclusive to UAP.
1: Yeah, so people from kuano district. It's really the entire district.
0: Wow,
1: very. It's a big thing, Sado.
0: Right.
1: I'm very honored to be the one.
0: Exactly. Wow. That's this Sunday.
1: I'm prepping for it now.
0: Perfect.
1: Yeah.
0: So, congratulations, you and Lucky Architects.
1: Oh, the oath-taking officers.
0: Exactly. Oath-taking, right. It's a new set of officers. I'm sure a lot of our good friends will be there, including Baksha and the rest of our architects, right?
1: Yeah.
0: I'm sure everyone's going to be there. Good evening to all those great architects. Maybe Ray Albert Baos will be there, and all those really up-and-coming great architects as well, like Ayona.
1: Yeah.
0: Yes. Keisha could be there as well, so right, maybe chat. So
1: I'm sure.
0: Yes, I just keep on asking to resign, but never... Just the draft, and then steal it. I'm just kidding. No, that's kidding. All right. So, with that said, now I think it's time that we put you on the spot. So another challenge, right? So before we play this, so far this newest song that you have, which we already played, and we actually talked about earlier. You have a guitar with you.
1: Yes.
0: Right there, and you told us that. This song, Hoping, was also done through the guitar first.
1: Yes.
0: So I'm going to pause this and let's have you.
1: Mm.
0: In fact, you know what? I'm going to ask the other architect to video this with my phone. And I trust her angles because she is an architect. And with, of course, there. And then this will be the first time there. Perfect. This will be a first. And we didn't prepare it. As you noticed, we didn't prepare this. She didn't even know that we were doing this. Although she brought out the guitar, gave me an idea. So I'm sure she's up to this. She's tuning the guitar. Drop D, please. I'm just kidding. All right. And we'll be doing this. It's live now. If you're following us on Facebook, we see hearts now. We got Phoebe Hugalbot.
1: Oh, hi, Phoebe
0: in.
1: From California.
0: There you go. Hi, Phoebe. That's good morning, I think, there right now. Or good afternoon. There you go. We've got a very expensive camera woman behind the phone. And we'll be doing that. There you go. You can also stand behind me if you want, so that you can focus on the Y101 if you want. Or really up to you. Really up to you, Architect Kara. There you go. I pronounced that right?
1: Yes.
0: All right. So we're not going to ask Ayona to play the whole song. We're just going to ask her to play probably the first stanza and a chorus before we actually play the song. There you go. We'll play the song.

0: baby.
1: Oh, wow. Goosebumps. Goosebumps. There you go. Thank you so much, Isabel. It's a good ring, though. It's a good ring. We should name that guitar. We should name that guitar. Thank you so much, architect. We should name that guitar. We should name that guitar Kape or Brood. Hey, wow.
0: It's my favorite.
1: Wow. Really good.
0: Thank you.
1: And it sounded really good. Did you hear yourself?
0: I can hear myself.
1: Right?
0: Yeah,
1: and you can hear the guitar, right? Mm-hmm. Wow.
0: I like
1: do
0: classical
1: that. We should do that more often.
0: Yeah.
1: Once again, that's Ayona, and this will not be the last time that we have her, obviously. And please expect a lot more to come. New songs and an EP, maybe not this year, but soon enough.
0: Soon.
1: And she's got a collab coming with who again?
0: Jay Dizzo,
1: and that's coming up on the
0: August 28th.
1: That's next week already, and it'll be streamed all over.
0: Yes.
1: And you'll also hear that soon enough. Also, we've got two events, one exclusive for architects, happening when?
0: In August 23.
1: That's a Sunday, but you have to be an architect to be there. So, and if you haven't paid your dues yet, well, I guess you can't go. Diba naman na bayaran ng CPD, what do you call that, right?
0: Yeah. That's worth mentioning, Jude. Pay your dues.
1: And your points as well. So,
0: yeah.
1: You know, it's a whole year's
0: CPD,
1: of points,
0: yeah.
1: Right? Architect Melissa, what's this? Loudest. The loudest. So, and Chad Go. All right, there you go. All our architect friends. And Dominic Baladia. All right, so your CPDs. All right. All right. And also, you have an event September 18th.
0: September 19th.
1: 19th. Let's get mixed up, right?
0: Sa Loud House.
1: Right.
0: And I'm also inviting Goro. Architects in Koan to join a GMM
1: right.
0: This Friday.
1: Ah.
0: So we're gonna gather. Very
1: right.
0: Chill lang.
1: Right.
0: Pizza. So
1: right.
0: I'm just gonna drop it there. Lang.
1: There you go. And do they know where it is? It's a GMM for what district?
0: This is our vice president for Cebu. Can you tell?
1: Architect Kiara, please.
0: Yeah.
1: Oh, wait. There you go.
2: Okay, so we do have a GMM
1: yes.
2: for Cebu chapter.
1: There you go.
2: It is, but it's open for every architects.
1: Mm-hmm.
2: It's free for Cebu. We have free pizza, free beer, so please.
1: There you go.
0: Yeah.
1: Yay. I'm an architect, by the way. A frustrated architect. All right, there you go. Don't sing yet, Ayona. Don't sing yet. You're too excited. All right, so that's Ayona once again. And just in case they still don't know their socials and you're streaming, please invite them to follow you.
0: Okay, guys, follow me on my Instagram and TikTok. It's Ayuna, ITSAEUNA. And on my YouTube and Facebook, Ayuna Official, AEUNA Official.
1: There you go. And can't wait for that brand new song and some songs coming up. And for more live performances, and of course, more surprise guestings and a surprise task. With Ayona. And here's that song. Without further ado, thank you once again, Ayona.
0: Yeah, thank you.
1: And for all those who are hoping, hope is what we all have, all right? Whether it's love, success, healing.

right? It's something that we need to hold on to. So hold on to this song by Ayona. 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

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A typical week would take long hours of doing ad-libs, introducing songs, doing time checks, song sponsorships, researching topics, preparing a script for shows, coordinating with the tech team, the sales team, the other teams for an interview, often starting early in the morning and continuing into the afternoon with no holidays if needed. Staying updated on current levels while maintaining cutting-edge creativity and, of course, the voice. They say to handle such a job would require a certain passion and time management. But the secret is Xanthone Vitamin C. The only vitamin C you'll ever need. 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
1: A typical week would take long hours of doing ad-libs, introducing songs, doing time checks, song sponsorships, researching topics, preparing a script for shows, coordinating with the tech team, the sales team, the other teams for an interview, often starting early in the morning and continuing into the afternoon, with no holidays if needed. 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

0: You're right on Radio Y 101 622. Let's say good morning to the Red Hot fam joining us right now. Checking in. Guys, you gotta check in, all right? So we know you're right there. Hi to R.A. Azuelo, Cheryl Caliedo, Roel Emnasin, Bisbok Uzer, Cheryl Haya Quintanar, Eric Sears Manait, our friend from Solid FM, our sister station, Solid FM 92.3 Cebu City, together with Jovi and Louie, of course. Good morning to YNK Agret, Alvin Casas Lauron, Duke Lestat, and April Rose Gala. Guys, drop your requests on our official Facebook page. 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

0: by Dubby's, now open in Mandaue and soon to open in Il Corso. 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

0: Red Hot Radio Y101. Yes, we love to cha-cha-cha with you every single day, Red Hot fam. That's why we got the hits, because you truly deserve it. It's 6:30 now. Let's take a look at the weather situation. And according to Pag-asa, at 3 a.m. today, the center of tropical depression Neneng was estimated based on all available data at 675 kilometers east of Itbayat, Batanes, with a maximum sustained winds of 55 kilometers per hour near the center and gustiness of up to 70 kilometers per hour. It's moving west-northwestward at 15 kilometers per hour. Southwest monsoon affecting Luzon and the western section of the Visayas. No wonder when my brother was saying, hey, how are you guys over there with the rains? I'm like, yeah, it rains sometimes. So it's been raining heavily in Luzon. Tropical depression. There is also a tropical cyclone outside of the Philippine area of responsibility as of 3 a.m. today. Tropical depression. Oh, okay. Located 3,090 kilometers east of northeastern Mindanao, with maximum sustained winds of 55 kilometers per hour near the center and gustiness of up to 70 kilometers per hour. It's moving westward slowly. And there's another tropical depression located 670 kilometers west of Calayan, Cagayan, with maximum sustained winds of 45 kilometers per hour near the center and gustiness of 55 kilometers per hour. It's moving westward at 20 kilometers per hour. Let me see, forecast for the Visayas, you guys. Partly cloudy to cloudy skies with isolated rain showers and or thunderstorms. This is because of the localized thunderstorms. Winds will be light to moderate, blowing from the south to the southwest. Taking a look at AccuWeather, it's going to be intermittently cloudy in the morning with some chance of showers at around 7 in the morning and 8 o'clock in the morning. And then later on in the afternoon, starting at 1, chance of showers at 1 o'clock in the afternoon. We're cloudy the rest of the day until midnight. For our friends in Davao City, mostly cloudy in the morning, you guys, but there is a tropical cyclone alert that we mentioned earlier. But there's no chance of rain, just mostly sunny days so far. It's just a tropical cyclone alert. That's the weather forecast for today for here in Cebu City and in Davao. You all take care and take Y101 wherever it is you're going. Now let's celebrate our local talents. Here's a little something new for you. Give it a listen.
1: 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Decades. 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

0: Y101, this is the early morning takeoff hour by Dubbies and Jay Park. And there's no morning like early morning takeoff. It's now 6:40. I want to say good morning to Rambic, asking for a local vocal track. We'll find that and serve it up for you. Good morning as well to Eric Du, reminding everyone to drive safe always. And like we say, let's share the road, Red Hot Fam. We get to our destination faster. Good morning, Alex Torion in Canada, listening via Radio Garden, Y101 Red Hot. Good morning to Renelle Ledesma as well. Thanks for doing so, you guys. Always love to have a great morning with you. And hi to Don Macchiato's Poblacion Sikihor, Duke Lestat, and April Rose Galang. Oh, what's going on? What's going on? 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It's now 6:41, and of course, good morning to all of you that are driving a BYD. I'm sure Y101 sounds awesome in that vehicle. We got more coming right up. Stay there. It's now 6:41.
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1: 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Affected area is Guadalupe and Labangon, Cebu City, along portions of Dr. Pablo U. Abelia Street from 9 a.m. to 5 p.m. That's for 8 hours. Tomorrow, to improve the reliability of the distribution system serving Barangay Guadalupe and Labangon by facilitating upgrading of distribution transformer and replacement of primary pole. Another area affected tomorrow, portion of Mabolo, Cebu City, along portions of Sardonic Street, 9 a.m. to 3 p.m. That's for 6 hours. 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Go to the newsroom and find it there. There are 4 other areas affected tomorrow. So we'll share it with you in the next few hours. Just keep on tuning in. 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

0: You're at our Radio Y 101. Let's cheer some more people up and say good morning to the Red Hot fam tuning in right now. Good morning, Wendy Chongpenya. Hello to Alfredo Taradio Jr. And to all of you joining us, let me see. I think I've greeted everybody so far. That's great. So have a good morning, everyone. June R.A. Divina Gracia. I hope you all have a great day. This is the Early Morning Takeover powered by Dubby's and Better Weekends by Jay Park and Y101.
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0: You're at Hot Radio Y101. It's now 7:04. Red Hot Fam. Good morning, good morning. Have a great day. This is the early morning takeoff. And you know, yesterday we were actually at Dubby's for lunch. The Rhythm Crew was there. You're going to see some of the pictures that Icky took and the kind of food we got. It is different when you actually dine in. It tastes way better, of course, because it's fresh. And I personally loved the chicken salad I had. And then the wedges were delicious. Of course, the guys love the burgers they had. But I preferred to have a salad because I already came from... Oh, congratulations to Clinica Prime Mantlewood. I came from that event. And it was so super. You know, primary care. You don't have to... whenever you feel something, don't wait for 3 days. Just get the treatment you need. 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Huge, with a lot of doctor's clinics. It's got a laboratory. And for Yakup, for those of you who are Yakup members, it also has cancer screening. And that's the only one in Central Visayas. So thank you so much to our friends at Clinica Prime. Congratulations to you guys. Drop by, you guys, and check out their facility. 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All right, they're actually right beside... what are they beside? Pacific Mall. You can't miss it, you guys. So congratulations to our friends at Clinica Prime Mantlewood. And of course, thank you so much to our friends at Dubby's. I can't wait to see those photos posted. But guys, you know, better yet, drop by and dine in their Mandaue branch. They're going to be opening another one in El Curso very soon. So look forward to it. It's 7:06 now. Good morning.
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And just perking you guys up on this Wednesday morning. It's the middle of the week. Some people call it hump day. All right. Let me say good morning to some more happy people joining us right now. Hi to Ranella Desma, to Clark Elmer Bainting, Jassel Palones, George Hall, Poy Campos, Leo Balsicas, April Rose Galang. Thanks for joining us, you guys. Have a great morning. 718 on your Red Hot Radio, Y101.

0: Anyway, yes, he's with Kevin Hart in that movie. Pretty funny. Marcelo Hernandez is 29 years old today. Bill Clinton turns 80 years old today. Happy, happy birthday. And Coco Chanel would have been a year older. For those of you who love fashion, yes, we remember Coco Chanel and what she's brought into the world. Okay, Fat Joe turns 56 years old today. Happy birthday, Christina Perry, another singer, turns 40 years old. Wow, so many people. Kyra Sedgwick turned 61. Nate Dogg would have been a year older today. This is amazing. John Deacon is the bassist of Queen. Yes, he is 75 years old today. Happy birthday, John Deacon. Thank you for the music, man. And of course, Peter Gallagher, 71. Happy birthday. If you're celebrating your birthday, send it over. Send a birthday greeting over to your friend over at the official Facebook page. You can text us at 0994-998-5101. And of course, we want to invite you to Hallyu Rewind at the Outlets. That's happening at the last weekend of this month. We will see you there.
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That's Ike Ole, the song called Kapihoe. Okay, want to remind everybody, if you're a merchant and you'd like to join us for Hollywood Rewind at the outlets, you can, but you have to register. The registration form is in our the Hollywood Ill official Facebook page. It's Hollywood Ill K Wave Sundays. It's pinned, so you can't miss it. So not the dance contest registration, because there's two registration forms there: the dance and the song cover showcase, and of course for the merchants. So go to the merchants and join us, because it's going to be a hangsa, or like a festival. We had so much fun last year. We're doing it again this year. Thank you so much to our friends at the outlets at Mezdu Estates in Lapu-Lapu City. I mean, who knows? You can cover Jenny if you like. Here's her latest track. It's called Less Than a Lover. Give it a good listen on your Red Hot Radio Y101.

0: 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Can you tell that Marshmello is actually part of that song? I like it. 7:40. How's your morning, Red Hot fam? Are you guys all right? Are you great? I hope so. If you got some more suggestions for songs, let us know on the official Facebook page. That's Y101FM, or you can text us at 0994-998-5101. And on Hump Day, we get Wicked Wednesday. You know, never forget them. Forget the groovy tracks, forget the jazzy tracks, forget the K-pop. You just want to rock it all out because you want to make sense of the world. And sometimes listening to rock music just shows you the way. And we got just what you need every Wednesday night, 8 p.m. for Wicked Wednesday with Dexter, only here on Y101.
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0: Okay, everybody, let's do another power service interruption announcement from our friends at VECO, because there are several tomorrow. Another one of the areas affected is Lahug, Cebu City, along portions of Gorordo Avenue, 9 a.m. to 3 p.m. That's for 6 hours. This is to improve the reliability of the distribution system serving Barangay Lahug by facilitating line reliability works of primary lines and installation of distribution transformer. And then from another area that's affected, Mabolo, Cebu City, along portions of Escabahog Street, 9 a.m. to 2 p.m. That's for 5 hours. And this is to improve the reliability of the distribution system serving Barangay Mabolo by facilitating installation of guy wire. That's it so far. And if you want to check out the complete list, go to visayanelectric.com, click on the newsroom, and find it there. 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
0: Now back to the early morning takeoff powered by Dubby's. 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
1: You're at our Radio Y 101, nothing but the freshest hits for you guys and the better variety as well. A little Drake for your Wednesday morning. What are you supposed to do today? I hope you do it to the best of your abilities. I hope it just flows. Because that's what I pray for every day, Red Hot fam. I don't know if you do the same. But you know, there's probably going to be difficulties. There's probably going to be challenges. But everything is just somehow going to flow like the Red Sea opening. You know what I mean? So I wish the same for you. It's 7:52. We'll take a break and come back with another local vocal track. Stay there.
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typical week would take long hours of doing ad-libs, introducing songs, doing time checks, song sponsorships, researching topics, preparing a script for shows, coordinating with the tech team, the sales team, the other teams for an interview, often starting early in the morning and continuing into the afternoon, with no holidays if needed. Staying updated on current levels while maintaining cutting-edge creativity, and of course, the voice. They say to handle such a job would require a certain passion and time management. 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

0: All right, everybody, just a quick traffic update from our friends at the Cebu Road Heroes. Thank you so much to Traffic Officer Alfredo Loresto II. 7:37, actually, close to 30 minutes ago. A reported post-fire incident occurred along San Miguel Barangay Apas. Traffic personnel are on site managing the situation. Fire responders are expected to be deployed to the area. Motorists and residents are advised to avoid the area when possible and remain vigilant and give way to responding emergency vehicles. We're hoping it's already been taken care of, but just in case, they're still in the area taking care of the situation, managing traffic. Then at least you guys know the area is San Miguel Barangay Apas. Just to let you know. All right, the traffic update powered by our friends from the Cebu Road Heroes. Thank you, gentlemen and ladies.
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